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Next thing I knew, I'm walking over, came and tapped you on your shoulder, said, my dear, you're not the only one. Spent the night there at my place, that night became 100 days, and I shared all my deepest secrets with you. Soon enough, well, I found out you're something I can't live without, and every time I close my eyes, I miss you.

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Looking back, I could have been worse, but I could have been better too. It's true.

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family swing. Arms around the grandkids, we're holding everything. Watch the sunset behind the clouds. New memories for the time. A smile, a touch, a dream to share, a glass of Canadian wine.

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Get up on your feet and give account of your faith. Pray to God or something, or whatever you do.